0: Thanks, Steve. Thank you.
1: Detective Acting Sergeant, Senior Sergeant Mark Brueggemann of the Indooroopilly Criminal Investigation Branch. 131-444 is the police link number, or just contact the police. They've got a website where you can send through details if you believe you're one of those. Still to come after 10:30, Clive Palmer joins us. And in a moment, we're going to take a look at motorcars, motorcycles, a special show this weekend called Motorfest. Details to come.

0: era Falcon GTs and Monaros and the like. But we get such a wonderful collection of cars at Motorfest. It's it really is around the world. In you know, as you go around the arena, you've got cars from Japan, from Europe, from the USA, from Australia, from England. It's a wonderful day, and all sorts of shapes and sizes. It's not all high end stuff by any means. Some of it's quite humble, but the people who own these cars and bring them out to show them are just so passionate about them, and that's really part of what makes it a great day as well, because you can just get around and chat to the owners and find out about the history of the car and why they love their cars so much.
1: I like the Australian era of the 70s muscle cars as well, but I'm finding I have more exotic tastes these days, and often the exotic cars come from wealthy people or enthusiasts who have a particularly unique exotic vehicle. Is there a couple of those that come to mind for you, Jed?
0: Yeah, absolutely. I think in particular this year we will see some really amazing Mercedes-Benz vehicles. We've got each year we have what we call a feature mark, as in MARQUE, we have a feature mark, and the feature mark this year is Mercedes-Benz because it's 100 years since the Mercedes-Benz brand was founded, and it's possible that no other car manufacturer has done as much in terms of automotive innovation as Mercedes-Benz. So there'll be around about 70 highly specialised Mercedes-Benz on model, including some amazing pre-war models that will be there on display.
1: How significant have Mercedes been to the evolution or the change of motor cars over the past 100 years?
0: Well, look, really significant in terms of safety in particular. Mercedes, you know, we always equate Volvo as a safety innovator, and it really is, but Mercedes-Benz has been right there at the pointy end of some of the leading safety innovations, including anti-lock braking technology, airbag technology, seatbelt technology. And in addition to that, of course, over the years, Mercedes-Benz has also been a real style leader. Some of the most iconic car designs that we know and love, such as the Gullwing and cars like this, which are just such iconic shaped cars, have come from that brand.
1: The Gullwing. I was very rash at one point, and I promised a woman I love that if I become a millionaire, I'll buy her a Gullwing, until I discovered that being a millionaire isn't enough to buy a Gullwing Mercedes-Benz.
0: Yes, I think you need to have several millionaires to team up these days to buy one. There will be some amazingly expensive cars there at Motorfest. But as I said, there's also some real humble machines, you know, humble Volkswagen Beetles and, you know, old British cars and even old Aussie cars, you know, FC Holdens and FB Holdens and the like, which aren't necessarily all that expensive, but the sort of people who turn up at Motorfest, whether they own $1 million car or a $10,000 car, they love these machines and they turn up and they present them in such a wonderful light on the day.
1: What is it about cars that people love? Is it nostalgia? Is it the love of engineering? Is it sort of the design, the look? I mean, because I think we like to fool ourselves that we're sensible when we buy cars, but we're actually thinking quite emotionally sometimes. You know, I love Italian motor cars, but no sane person, unless you've got lots of money, would buy one. So what is that? Is it emotion? Is it something? Is it nostalgia? What is it?
0: Yeah, look, emotion definitely plays a big part of it. You know, there's a reason why car companies spend so much on design. You know, it's really that visual hook that gets you in and makes you look at a car and go, oh, I just love the look of that car. Sometimes it's intangible. Sometimes you don't even really understand why the car is connecting with you. But design's really important. And I think, for lots of us that might like older cars, some of those, iconic models from the 60s and 70s they help define the shape of the automobile. You know, we'll see, I'm sure, plenty of Jaguar E-types at the event on Sunday, and I still think that's one of the most iconic and beautifully designed cars ever.
1: I agree.
0: It's that. It's also the sound of it. And the old cars are all combustion powered, so plenty of them make a good noise when they come in. You know,
1: yeah, absolutely. For some reason, the steel or the iron sounded different

0: ministry has accused the US of, quote, damaging the diplomatic process through the contradictory messages it sends. Defence Secretary Pete Hegseth was rigid in his response.
1: President Trump, he's willing to go back and fight as necessary, but has given Iran an open hand to make this deal.

0: tick down.
1: Well picked, Queensland. It's 2 minutes to three.
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1: Look, I wanted to remind you before I handed you over to your local drive show about the Ecca Quilt project I'd like your help with. All you need to do is knit, sew a 15 by 15 centimetre square, something that represents your connection to the Ecca. 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That's quilt to 0467 922 612. All the squares will eventually come together into one beautiful quilt. 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We still need patches, so get involved. 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
1: I've still got hundreds and thousands in my teeth.
3: Oh,
1: so good.
3: Always a risk. That's why I think coconut is better.
1: No, and fairy bread. What?
3: Yeah, okay.
1: That's not allowed.
3: No, that's why I don't hold with fairy bread. But you're on my wavelength.

0: Bruno Mars, I just might play the cue to call.
1: Rightio ringers, here we go again. It's your third and final chance to head out west on us. We've got tickets to the Vision Splendid Outback Film Festival. And if you got the code word from Craig and Loretta this morning, well, now's your time to ring in. Don't stress, we'll fly yous out there, put yous up and feed yous, all that good stuff. There's even an opening night galah. Bet they taste like chicken. Anyway, call in now to go into the draw. 1300 222 612. Did you get that? I'll give it to you again. 1300 222 612.
0: You know what to do. Ring now if you've got the code word that Craig and Loretta gave you on breakfast this morning. We are ready to take your call, put you into the draw to win. The prize, of course, includes return flights to Longreach, hire car to Winton, 3 nights accommodation. You also get a Gondwana Stars Observatory experience at the Australian Age of Dinosaurs Dark Sky Sanctuary, passes to Breakfast with the Stars, the festival opening gala and other movies over the weekend, access to the Waltzing Matilda Centre and other iconic experiences. We'd love to put some folks into the draw if you have the code word from breakfast. Craig and Loretta gave it to you this morning. Give us a call now, 1300 222 612. The Outback Film Festival, Vision Splendid. It runs from June 26 to July 5.
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loves an alien movie so much. And he's made quite a few of them, including his latest blockbuster. So all that to come on ABC Radio Brisbane. We will also, of course, have songs you love a little bit later tonight. So lots happening. Let's get into tonight's knockoff karaoke song, a song to get you in a good mood. Bit of lip sync, funky town.

0: I know. So it is on its way as I speak, I guess.
1: Excellent. And,
0: secondly, yep. I should say congratulations on the ratings today. I was following the radio ratings quite closely.
1: Oh, thank you very much. Thank you. It was a good, for those who don't know, the evening show has done really well so far this year. We were number one in our slot, which is great. We always appreciate it.
0: And I must say that I'd support the idea of like a bump sticker being given away as a smart casual.

to me. Now hold on one wretched.

Lady A, need you now for Roz at Ingham tonight. Jumbo says, no, not the song I picked, the Pearl Jam song, Last Kiss. I can put that one up. It was a number one song back in 1999. Indeed. Sylvia's mother apparently got clanged. Oh, I forgot that.

0: away all incentives for larger employers. And what employers are doing, saying, well, look, it's such an expensive time. Instead of putting on one apprentice or two apprentices, we'll halve that. So, you know, the big employers might normally put on three or four. Now they'll put on one.
1: Gee.
0: It's going to have an impact. And it means, guess what? In a couple of years' time, we'll still be sitting here talking about skill shortages. So the industry's trying to keep the chain going. But it's just not helpful.
1: You're not being helped by the government. That's the thing. And we want to put more people into jobs and in

0: Toto. Steve Austin talks about going to see them. Was it last year or year before, Steve? Saying one of the best gigs he'd been to, Toto, and hold the line for you here on 612 ABC Brisbane.
1: Oh, I'm sorry, Nick. He's just on the text line. He was holding out for that mug. Oh. I remain disgusted and despaired. You just want me to keep trying. Yes,
0: we do. Toto, Steve Austin talks about going to see them. Was it last year or year before, Steve? Saying one of the best gigs he'd been to, Toto, and hold the line for you here on 612 ABC Brisbane.
1: Oh, I'm sorry, Nick. He's just on the text line. He was holding out for that mug. Oh. I remain disgusted and despaired. You just want me to keep trying. Yes,
0: we do,
1: Nick, because we love talking to you.
0: We'll chat to you on Monday.
1: All right.
0: Here on 612 ABC Brisbane.
1: All right. From fires, floods and famines, it is tough living on the land, but when the going gets tough, thankfully there are people out there to help you.
0: Yeah, and today, for Big Dry Friday, you're being asked to dig deep to support regional communities. 612 Brisbane reporter Matt Hepworth has been out in the Brisbane CBD to meet some of the people behind the food on your plate.
2: Whips cracking, bucking bulls and hay bales lining the streets. It looks and sounds like an outback Queensland town, but I'm actually standing in the middle of Eagle Street in the Brisbane CBD. It's all part of Big Dry Friday, with rural producers showcasing their products in the city, like Ebony and Willow from Green Valley Culture on the Sunshine Coast.
3: I think it's very important to look after farmers and everything, so allowing you to buy stock from farms that grow it is very important, and it's just more of a fresh feel to be able to connect to farmers and talk about their product and be able to buy it from them. So
4: the amount of care that farmers put into their work, I personally don't come from a farming background, and just looking at it from a view of hospitality, you know, you're so good at eating and selling these products, but when you see and meet the people behind it, it is insane the amount of care and love that goes into the work that they do.

0: be fun, it'll be memorable, and it'll be long-lasting. 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And by the way, I have to do a quick correction. The Sundays, the money goes to the RNA. My apologies for the misleading you.
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0: I've had to do so many corrections already. It's Waraba, not Waraba. And the money goes to the RNA, not Common Good. Thank goodness it's a Friday. Some good news if you like motorcycles and motor cars. I'll give you details of that later on. But Peter says, good morning, Steve. I live in a retirement village at Morayfield. There are two bus services that run around our area. However, the nearest bus stop is over a kilometre away. The residents and council have been requesting an extension to one of those services since the village opened almost 10 years ago without success. At least an answer has been given as to why no extension has been given by the current Transport Minister, because previous ministers remained silent. The retirement village has about 500 residents, many of whom are no longer able to drive and others who no longer wish to drive. So thank you for raising this issue, says Peter. Peter, thank you very much. That's why we're here. This is King Stingray looking out at 22 to 10 on 612 ABC Brisbane with me, Steve Austin.